thinking. I've been smoking, I've been drinking in the open. You can see me if you saw me. Tell me, have you seen her? I really need her. I've only got a two-seater. My car don't go in reverse. Don't wanna leave her. Never see her. If I don't, your heart's stinger. Steve her.

My cover cracks, crumbles around me. I wake up slowly. My cover cracks, crumbles around me. Plunging in.